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1: 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Tu mundo.
2: Then you mean to tell me, say, you never do him nothing and him just fat up your eyes up?
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2: 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I go and pay him a visit.

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1: Asses, ass and classes, class man. Who can talk so fast? Must bunny general, the bigger boss man. So a guy no like it, go mass. Go we no walk things and creep things, man. 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Yeah, yeah, me man.